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Thank you very much. 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

0: York, just like I pictured it. Skyscrapers and everything.
1: Hey, brother. Hey, come here, Slick. Huh? Hey, you look hip, man. Hey, you want to make yourself $5, man?
0: Yeah, brother.
1: Hey, look here, run this car speed for me right quick, okay? Run this car speed for me.
0: What? Huh? I don't know. What? I'm just going across the street.
2: Shut your mouth.
0: Oh, no. What'd I do?
3: 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Put your hands behind your back. Let's go.
4: A jury of your peers having found you guilty. 10 years.
0: What?
5: Come on. Get in that cell, nigger.
0: God. No.

Ladies and gentlemen, please welcome Reagan and Haig, Mr. Bacon and Friend, Mrs. Thatcher, the Paisley, Mr. Brezhnev and Party, the Ghost of McCarthy, and the memories of Nixon.

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0: well. Some people call it weed. So I've been playing with this band for 2 years, and I still don't know what the fuck they're talking about.
1: Well, David, you know, a wise man, a very wise man, he once called it the diggity dank.

Here's a song we learned from the great Ralph Stanley. It's a little bluegrass picker. We're gonna play it a little quickly, so grab a partner. Team up, don't get lost.

you very much, folks. Ladies and gentlemen, we're going to feature a man, a myth and a legend on the five-string banjo. All the way here from the great state of Colorado, via Illinois, via his mom,

This one is dedicated to our dear friend Stella. From her dear friend, the Sandman himself. He sends this all the way from California.

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Well, that was fun for me. Hope it was fun for you. That was Hank Williams, Jerry Garcia, Jerry Lee Lewis, Keith Richards, and Van Morrison doing You Win Again.

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1: Who's that walking around this floor here?

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I wonder what Paul Robeson's doing tonight. 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

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Thanks for joining us this morning. Let's see, hang on. I wanted to mention one more time. Let's see, I think there's still time to do this. What's the date? Yeah. So there's a senior wellness event at the Rec Center, hosted by the Rec Center. It's for all Clear Creek folks age 60 and over. It's free. Saturday, September 26th from 10 to 2 p.m., and there will be hearing tests, dental exam, vision exam, one-on-one consultations with a doc. A mental health professional will be there to if you need to interview with one of them. And let's see, physical therapist and yoga exercises will be shared with seniors. Flexibility is so important. You can reserve your spot on the 26th from 10 to 2 by calling 720-463-2227. That's 720-463-2220. Make your reservation, and hope to see you there. Okay, we're going to begin the music today with the composition from Franz Schubert, and this is his Fantasy in C. Is it in C? Let's see. Yeah, it's in C major. Fantasy in C major, and it is commonly referred to as the Wanderer Fantasy. And they say this is a tough one to play, but we've got Maurizio Pollini, and he'll do a good job, I'm sure of it. Here he is.

Sounding really good to start the show this morning. Music of Franz Schubert. This is Fantasy in C Major, The Wanderer. Let's go up to the top of the hour and maybe a couple minutes past with more music from Franz Schubert. We're going to hear his Piano Sonata number 21, and that'll complete the first hour of the show with piano music. It suits me fine. I hope you like it too. Here we go.

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I'm your host, Mark Cuccinella. Glad to be here today and to play this very interesting music I'm about to play. I love this. It's from Johannes Brahms, and this is the last composition he ever made for orchestral accompaniment to soloists. This is the double concerto in A major for violin and cello and orchestra. This is from 1887. Let's see, what can I tell you about it? We're going to hear the Cleveland Orchestra, conducted by George Cizel, one of the great conductors of the 20th century. And the Cleveland Orchestra was so phenomenal under his guidance. Let's see, who is going to be the soloist here? We're going to hear David Oistrakh. I don't know how to pronounce that guy's name. He's a great violinist, and I hate to butcher his name like that. The cellist is Mstislav Rostropovich, and here it is.

music of Brahms. Definitely one of my favorite composers. I don't know, the music is so rich, so complete. I like it very much. Hope you did too. We've been finishing up the show recently with Baroque music, and of course we've been focused on Bach and Vivaldi as we do that. But don't sleep on this guy either, Arcangelo Corelli. We're going to hear from his Concerto Grossi. This is his Opus 6 Concerti, and we are going to hear the last two. I think I can fit those in if I be quiet and play music.

The arrow of time has taken us through 2 hours already. I can't believe it. But that same arrow of time will keep moving, and we'll be back next week at 8 o'clock at Saturday morning and play a little bit more of this beautiful music from the greatest hits of the last three centuries, put it that way. Mm-hmm. All right, Bob Hickam's in the house. He'll be here very shortly. We just got to make a little change over here, and he'll be right with you. Thanks for joining us today. See you next week.

Well, good morning out there in Radio Land. Welcome to So Much Music, So Little Time. You got your host, Dr. Bob, here today with a bunch of stuff stacked up that I enjoy listening to, and I hope you do. And I have fun putting these little playlists together to come in for Clear Creek Radio. Only been doing it for 31 years. We started off with the Steel Wheels doing Lay Down, Lay Low, a title track from a wonderful album of theirs from, my goodness, 25 years ago or something. They've been around for a while now. And they're still good. Just saw them last year down in Paonia, Big B's down there. They had them in for a night, and it was a great show. Then we heard from Acoustic Syndicate, who, as I've said before, is anything but acoustic. They're a group from out in North Carolina that has two brothers and a cousin. Got those good family harmonies going. The Rhythm of Us is the name of that. And that's one of their early ones that they do. You know, I don't play all old music, just a lot of it. In fact, the tune I just played from Sister Sadie after Acoustic Syndicate is called Make Me Stay or Make Me Go. And that's a new release, so we'll get back up to the present here, but that's okay. There's good music covering a lot of years. As Mark said in the classical show that he just finished, he's played music from the last three or four centuries, and a lot of that's very, very good, too. So anyway, let's just take off and play some tunes for you. I've got my buddy Gary always uses this expression, circle in the drain, and we kind of get a kick out of that. Well, lo and behold, the Steep Canyon Rangers have made a song called Circle in the Drain. So I'll send this out to my buddy Gary with no particular implication other than it is a good tune. Here's the Steep Canyon Rangers. Folks, thanks for tuning in today, and thanks for making this show a part of your day.

All right. Oh, what a great tune. Brand new from Wyatt Ellis. The single was just released yesterday. And thank you, Michael, for turning me on to that, hearing from my regular faithful listener, most faithful listener there is for so much music, so little time, my friend Michael Kim Thomas that lives in Sevierville, Tennessee. And we were just checking in, and he told me that Wyatt Ellis had a new single, and I just found it. That's a good tune. Yeah, I looked it up. Wyatt Ellis just turned 17. He's been playing with the heavy hitters and making music since he was in single digits. I think he started, he was around 8 or 9. And it is amazing, once again, to see these young people come up in bluegrass. I think of Wyatt. I think of, obviously, Molly Tuttle and Billy Strings and Sierra Hole, A.J. Lee. I'm sure I'm leaving somebody out. I better not try and name them all. Bluegrass is wonderful for making opportunities for budding young musicians to jump in into the fray and play good music. And wow, Wyatt Ellis he's going to be around for a long time making good music for us, I'm sure. Okay, back to the front of that set. We did start with the Steep Canyon Rangers doing Circle in the Drain. I sent that out to my buddy Gary. The Mighty Poplar did A Distant Land to Roam. Then we heard Cry, Cry, Cry with that wonderful voice of Richard Schindel singing the lead with Cold Missouri Waters. Sad tune. Eli and Isla Wildman did You're Gonna Make Me Lonesome When You Go. There's our obligatory Dylan cover for the day. Then we finished it off with Wyatt Ellis doing Rocky Top Bottom. So, yeah, too much fun. I'm just having too much fun doing this here. Let me see if I can get back to where I was. Okay, let's do this. I haven't played anything quite like this for a little while, but that's all right. This is Red Sovine and Minnie Pearl doing Alabama. Now for something entirely different, as Gary would say.

contemplate with sovereign reverence that act of the whole American people, which declare that their legislature should make no law respecting an establishment of religion or prohibiting the free exercise thereof, thus building a wall of separation.

Okay, well, what a nice tune. That was Unspoken Tradition. They're one of those weird names. We got Authentic Unlimited and Unspoken Tradition, and all, like I've said for years, all the good band names were taken up many years ago. But they're a very, very talented group, and they do a good job. It's called Ross and Rebecca. So what a cool bunch of tunes we had there. Right before that was Brandi Carlile, the new tune called Church and State. And I don't know if you're listening to the words, but she had some really pointed things to say there. And I really appreciate Brandi Carlile, too. She's an amazing artist. In front of Brandi was The Tallest Man on Earth doing Colors. In front of that was Forest Sun doing Providence. And we kicked that set off with something entirely different, with Red Sovine and Mary Minnie Pearl doing Alabama, I'm On My Way. So I'm a little ahead of the top of the hour, but we'll just fudge it and ID ourselves and make sure you know that you're listening to Clear Creek Radio. And we are KYGT FM, located in Idaho Springs, Colorado, in beautiful downtown Idaho Springs. 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And that's a pretty cool thing that we can do, and I appreciate hearing from my friends that are out and about listening to the show, and it means a lot to me when you check in. So thank you friends. Okay, well, let's just do this. As I say, we're just a little ahead of the top of the hour, but it doesn't really matter. I think the FCC won't bust us too bad. Here's a really nice version of a favorite song, once again, of Gary's and mine. I feel the presence of Gary here. You know, we did a show a couple weeks ago, and it couldn't be recorded, and I never got to listen to it back. The system didn't work for us that day, but maybe I'll get him back again. But in the meantime, play some of the favorites that we both had. This is a nice version by Lindsay Liu, Tatiana Hargreaves, Phoebe Hunt, Maddie Winter, Allison Brown, and others, from a great new album about the, it's kind of called, I think it's called Women in Bluegrass. And got a bunch of the ladies that are amazing pickers doing stuff. And here's a song, Won't You Come and Sing for Me?

All right. Well, what a nice tune. That's by suggestion from my friend Dick, one another of my regular listeners over in Gilpin County. Richard Thompson, the supremely talented Richard Thompson, with his tune, Bee's Wing. Pretty cool. Pretty cool. And thank you for the suggestion, Dick. I appreciate hearing from my friends and suggesting tunes for so much music so little time. It's a lot of fun to look them up and play them. Thank you. Started off with Lindsay Lou doing Won't You Come and Sing for Me. And there's a whole album of women in bluegrass that Lindsay Lou put together with all the heavy hitter stars from all the female people in bluegrass. And there are a bunch. Bluegrass music has a lot of ladies in it that are on the top of the game and top of the charts for bluegrass. And that's a real nice job on a really nice tune. Won't You Come and Sing for Me? Then we heard from Jimmy LaFay with a tune called Lorena. And I love that song. I tried to look up who was playing the dobro on it, playing those sweet little dobro licks and just laying that stuff in there nice, and I couldn't find it. But the song is from an album that's called Dark River, Songs of the Civil War Era. And that tune was actually written in 1857 by the Reverend Henry Webster and his friend Joseph Webster, so they must not have been related. But it's a poignant tune about missing a love, you know. And Jimmy LaFave hasn't been with us for a few years now, but he left us a lot of good music. So, yeah, we miss you, Jimmy. And then that we heard from Luca Rilling doing Done with the Trying. Then we heard from Rising Appalachia, along with Ayla Nerio doing Million Colors. And then we heard from Richard Thompson finishing it up with Bee's Wing. So, yeah, I'm having a good time playing music for you here. The time is flying by. Let's just say that a portion of the programming of today's show of So Much Music, So Little Time is brought to you, as always, for all 31 years of our existence, by Jack Selesky, CPA. And Jack does have over 30 years' experience in tax preparation, tax planning, and consultation. And if you decide you want to call him and get his expert advice, you can call him at 303-359-6242. And once again, we thank Jack because he is our sole surviving sponsor from year one at Clear Creek Radio. We've had a lot come and go, and a lot of businesses are no longer around, but Jack set it up and so that he can be a sponsor in perpetuity for Clear Creek Radio, which is a pretty amazing thing to do. So thank you, Jack. And if you decide to call him and tell him thanks, you can call him at 303-359-6242. All right. Well, let's have a little fun with this. Here's the Downriver Collective, another pretty new group in bluegrass, and they're singing with Sonia Isaacs, one of the Isaacs sisters. They've been around for a long time, and they're collaborating on a tune called Words of Wisdom.

All right. Well, that was Miriam Bradley. Her first name is spelled M-U-I-R-E-A-N-N. Dancing on My Grave. What a cool tune. I like the groove. In front of that was the Susto String Band, along with what they call the Holler Choir, with that great tune, Friends, Lovers, Ex-Lovers, Whatever. I remember playing that song back, I think, either earlier this year or last year by someone else. I don't remember who it was, but that's their version of it, and that's pretty nice. That's a cool tune. Ahead of that, Jim Lauderdale, from that wonderful album he did with great tunes about, I can't think of the title of it now, just a second. That's what I get for putting it away. Well, let's see. I'm going to dig this out because it is that good. Headed for the Hills, that's right. That's got one good tune after another on it, and that's about a 20-year-old record now, but that's a good one if you choose to get it. I'm dropping stuff here. With Tales from the Sad Hotel. Nice tune. Ahead of that was Eliza Gilkison doing her tune, Times Like These. And that's timely, too. Ahead of that, Peter Rowan and Tony Rice from To Live Is to Fly, which is a Townes Van Zandt tune from one of those couple albums they did together. What a treat they are. Every track is good on that one, too. And we kicked that set off with the Downriver Collective along with Sonia Isaacs doing Words of Wisdom. All right, goodness. Well, all this foolishness here and is brought to you in part by the Vivid Earth Tie-Dyes, and such a wonderful shop and a wonderful sponsor. They're located in the Kind Mountain Collective building at 15th and Minor, the building with a clock on it, the former bank building, downtown Idaho Springs. And they want you to know that they offer a wide variety of hand-dyed clothing, hats, tapestries, T-shirts, of course, items for the entire family. And there's a lot of cool stuff down there in Nick's shop, and that's part of it, is Krista's wonderful hand tie-dyed articles of clothing and all those things down there. So thank you, Krista. I look forward to seeing you again. We missed you this last weekend when the Kind Mountain Band actually had a couple of gigs. And we look forward to seeing you again and playing with you again to keep our percussion, keep our time straight so we don't wander. But thank you for Vivid Earth Tie-Dyes for being a sponsor for many, many years. All right. Well, let's just talk a little bit about Clear Creek Radio. Saturday is such a wonderful day for programming. It starts off with Mark's show with Mozart in the morning. And then I get to do a show. I get to listen to classical music for a while, which always centers me. And then I get to come down and do a show. So pretty cool that such a thing exists here. I look forward to Saturdays each week. After my show, we got Tracy Zillion coming up with a zillion backroads, and that's always interesting because she puts together really cool playlists. And then we got Rick Posner back today, another long-term K-Goat DJ and a sponsor. And today is, let's see, his 74th comfort table. Oh, my gosh, that is a bunch of them. And Rick is going to feature some modern innovators who interpret classical music and some musicians who make it come to life. So be sure and keep your dial tuned to Clear Creek Radio today, folks. Just one good show after another, and I'm proud of what we do here. All right, well, I've got time for a couple, three more tunes, so let's do that. We're going to kick it off here with Leon Mechtin doing the Road Dog Express.

All right. Okay, a little bit of a tail end set there, a short one. Road Dog Express from Leon Mackin. Noah Beats did Midnight Train, and Downriver Collective again did The Fool. Can't get enough of them. So I'm going to play one more tune, a James McMurtry tune called The Color of Night, to leave you with. Tracy's in the house, so be sure and keep your dial tuned right here to K-Goat for the wonderful programming that we have on Saturday. I'm proud to be a part of. And I will see you in a couple weeks. I'm going to go down and visit my son in Hotchkiss next week, but I'll be back in a couple. So thanks so much for tuning in. Thanks for checking in. Here's James McMurtry, and we'll see you around the corner.

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1: All right. Time again. Time for another edition of A Zillion Backroads. Kind of winding down summer. So we're going to start off with a little Summertime Blues by Eddie Cochran. Thanks for tuning in today to A Zillion Backroads.

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1: All right, off to a good start. Eddie Cochran, Summertime Blues, Death Cab for Cutie, Soul Meets Body, and the Blues Brothers, Soul Man. Yeah, thanks for tuning in today. Lovely Saturday. Hope you're doing something fun, or I don't know, at least if you're cleaning, play a little music. Here you go. About a little Jefferson Airplane.

All right, start off that set with Jefferson Airplane, Somebody to Love, Days of the New, Touch, Peel, and Stand, and The Tubes, She's a Beauty. Okay, it's time for my featured artist this week. I always play a new artist. This week it's Amy Rose Scott. She's been around for a minute, but she's just started putting her stuff out, so yay, it's about time. She's a native of Colorado. She's an acoustic folk and country and Americana singer. She puts a warm, soulful spin on classic songs. She got her musical start in Nashville. She went there, spent a little time there, but she's performed nationally and with bands and also as a solo artist throughout Colorado. Her influences include Patsy Cline, Amy Lou Harris, and Linda Ronstadt. So, yeah, she's finally getting some stuff out here. So she does a great spin on this song. Let's play this. It's The Boxer.

All right, that was Amy Rose Scott with The Boxer. Great version of that song. So a little side note, Amy also studied therapeutic music and worked as a musical intern at St. Anthony's Hospital in Summit County. Using music as a source of comfort and healing, she also won the Best of Idaho Springs Live Music in 2021, joined the John Weeks Band in 2023. So looking forward to seeing what she's got coming up. She needs to get busy. Amy, if you're listening, get busy. And Jake's got her husband in the mixing on that. Great job, Jake. All right. Thanks for tuning in today to A Zillion Backroads. 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

All right, Stone Temple Pilots, the big empty. Jamie Dupas, that's just a musical rendition of In the End, which was a Linkin Park song, but man, he is so good. And Patti Smith, Because of the Night. All right, next up is my featured artist, Little Willie Dixon. And people always say, well, I don't know who that is, but everybody knows who he is. They just don't know what he wrote. He was probably one of the most influential lyricist in blues. He was born in 1915. He was a bassist, a singer, a producer. He grew up down south, but he moved to Chicago, and he became a central figure at Chess Records. And really, he shaped the sound of Chicago blues. He wrote more than 500 songs. He worked with a great artist, Muddy Waters, Howlin' Wolf, Little Walter, Chuck Berry, Bo Diddley, just a laundry list of people that he not only wrote music for, wrote the lyrics, but he also played bass in a lot of the songs. So, yeah, we're going to start off with one of his originals. And, of course, this one was remade by, I don't know, you name it, people have done this song. But, yeah, this is him singing I'm Your Hoochie Coochie Man. That's fun to say.

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Got a boy child coming. 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Gonna make his winning running.

right, Willie Dixon. I'm your Hoochie Coochie man. Cream, Spoonful. So, yeah, Eric Clapton did a lot of his songs. So, like I said, people say they don't know Willie Dixon, but you really do. That Etta James version, I Just Want to Make Love to You. I think Foghat did a version of that that got pretty popular back in the 70s. So, yeah, you know him, but you didn't know you knew him. So next up is it's a Muddy Waters song, but Willie Dixon wrote this song. The title of the song is You Need Love. So Led Zeppelin blatantly ripped it off in the song Whole Lotta Love. I mean, the lyrics are, you know, they're the same. So they did go to court, and in 1987 they settled out of court. They also did Bring It On Home, which was, you know, also copyright infringement. But, you know, the blues artists back in the day, they didn't have much support, especially from the music industry. So he did win a substantial amount of money, Willie Dixon, but he didn't pocket the money. He funded a foundation called Blues Heaven Foundation, and it's an organization devoted to preserving blues history and helping musicians, especially older blues artists, protect their copyrights and collecting royalties that they've been denied for years and years. So, yeah, that's what he did with his money. But, yeah, listen to the lyrics in this, and you'll recognize them immediately, because it's definitely copyright infringement.

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So nice, so nice. So nice, so nice. So nice, so nice.

try Muddy Waters, You Need Love, and Little Walter, My Babe. So the bass line in that, real distinct, but that is Willie Dixon playing the bass in that song. But he wrote both of those. Up next, Joan Osborne does a great rendition of Bring It On Home. Like, it is, it's fabulous. But Led Zeppelin also did a version of that, which they stole, but that's a story for another day.

Oh, you can feel that in your soul. Joan Osborne, Bring It On Home. So another side note, Willie Dixon was, he was a big guy. He was 6'6", weighed in over 250 pounds. So before he became part of the Chicago blues scene, he was a boxer. He was a heavyweight boxer. And he started training seriously in 1936. He actually won the Illinois State Golden Gloves Heavyweight Championship in the novice division. He eventually turned professional and fought several professional bouts, but, you know, he was a sparring partner for Joe Louis. So, yeah, interesting story, interesting life. But, yeah, he finally was working with a guy in the boxing circuit, and this guy actually made him a one-string bass, and that's how he got his start in the music industry, was basically from the gym. So, yeah, interesting life. Next up, I got Little Red Rooster. So the Rolling Stones do a version of this, but I like the Tom Petty version better. So here you go. We got a couple more.

All right. Tom Petty and the Heartbreakers, Little Red Rooster, and Coco Taylor, Wang Dang Doodle. You know, the titles of the songs, they're just fun. They roll right off your tongue. 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Thanks for tuning in. We're going a completely different direction now.

0: Hi, Little Good Charlotte, Lifestyles of the Rich and Famous, John Party, Dirt on My Boots, and Nirvana, Come As You Are. Up next is, my one-hit wonder. So, I forget about bands, but Rusted Root, I mean, they sound a little like, they got a Jamaican vibe, but they're actually from, I think they're from Pittsburgh, but yeah, I don't know what happened to him, but yeah, I kind of dig this song. I had forgotten all about it. Here's my one-hit wonder.
1: It's a good song. It's called Send Me My Way.

Send me on my way. Rusted Root, they are a one-hit wonder, but I do like everything that they've ever done. Their band is now called the Uprooted Band, so they're still out there. If you get a chance, check them out. It's a birthday month for a lot of us. Today, my friend Megan, she's listening down in Golden. Of course, I thought she was in Arvada or Lakewood, or glad I wasn't out looking for her. I'd never find her. So, yeah, her and John are hanging out, probably having a beer, listening to some good music today. But here you go. Happy birthday, Megan.

right, start off that set with the Beatles' Birthday, Gin Blossoms' Hey Jealousy, and See Their Country Song. Oh, what a mixed up mix today. I'm pretty sure if someone ever got in my head, they'd run away screaming and crying. So, yeah, well, I got a little bit of time left. Man, I wish 2 hours at work would go by this fast, you know. How about a little Marshall Tucker Band?

night. Started off that set with the Marshall Tucker Band, Heard It in a Love Song, The Presidents of the United States of America, Peaches, Staying So Far Away, and Queen, You're My Best Friend. I'm going to finish up with the Little Eagles, Tequila Sunrise. Thanks for tuning in today to Bazillion Backroads, best mixtape on the radio, KYGT LPFM, 102.7 on the air, 103.9 FM.

If everyone always lies to you, the consequences are not that you believe the lies, but that no one believes anything anymore. And rightly so, because lies by their very nature have to be changed, to be relied, so to speak. So a lying government which pursues different goals at different times has constantly to rewrite its own history. That means that the people are deprived not only of their capacity to act, but also of their capacity to think and to judge. And with such people, you can then do what you please. That's from Hannah Arendt, noted historian and political journalist. And this is a good follow-up from Albert Camus, my birthday buddy. Al says, the only way to fight the plague is with decency. Man, what a statement. And speaking about the poisonous political plague around us today, here's a simple song from the 1848 Shaker community that might help soothe us a little bit. And it's interesting that this song was given prominence by the American composer Aaron Copland in his beautiful composition, Appalachian Spring. And here's Alison Krauss, who you may know, and of course, Yo-Yo Ma, introducing today's comfort table with simple gifts.

I just heard from my French son and my French brother. They're listening in Blois in France right now. And happy birthday, Dominique. And I love you, Etienne. So we're going to play La Clarinette Française.

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And today we are serving up some good music at our revolving table kind of restaurant in the old boarding house vein that I used to take my students to in Mendenhall, Mississippi, one of the oldest of such boarding house revolving table restaurants in the U.S. Always fun. And today everybody gets to share the inspirational tastes and different kinds of music that brought us together in the world, really, by accentuating our humanity. Boy, do we need that today. Like our opening version of Simple Gifts, the old Quaker song, which suggests that 'tis a gift to be simple, 'tis a gift to be free, 'tis a gift to come down where you ought to be. And when we find ourselves in the place just right, 'twill be in the valley of love and delight. You gotta love that. And we're gonna try something a little different today in that vein of freedom and to be yourself. We usually do that at the Comfort Table, but today we're branching out a little bit to some music that I'm a relative rookie to. That I'm still learning about, classical and neoclassical music. And boy, I love what I'm learning. And I've had some great teachers along the way who have reminded me that great music is great music. And there's all kinds of it. Thank you, former DJ Preston Trombley, who taught me that classical music doesn't have to be highbrow stuff or, you know, purely academic, so to speak. And thanks to Robert Aubrey Davis. Robert Aubrey Davis, I'll say it like he does on his show, Baroque and Beyond. What a tremendous show where he highlights the clarity of the political, historical, and social issues of the Baroque era, as well as playing some tremendous music. And professionals or semi-professionals like Kim and Patrick, who are absolutely professionals, and Kendra and others who have demonstrated the depth of the canon and the live performance side of things, too. Well, so today, I am a student, along with so many of you who may be listening today. With that in mind, here are some female composers who I've learned are sparse and special in this genre. Starting off with some Canadian women composers of our time, and one of the best, Ms. Anne Southam. And we will couple some of these observations about her with pieces from her rather experimental album called Glass Houses Revisited. And then get your listening skills tuned up for what some critics call the experimental genius, showcasing the many talents of a pioneering female composer, Anne Southam.

Their music is extremely alive. Her sound quality, it's like jewelry to me. The sounds are so pure and so vibrant. Even when she got to her electronic stage, which was totally extraordinary, when the music was more atmospheric, it was still so rich.

She, for me, is as a woman composer, she's a composer who has kept a really unique voice. She does write pattern music, but she's been doing it in her own way for so long that she is her own school. Like, she has this body of work that really is Anne Southam's sound. So in that way, for me, she is a feminist, that she has a very strong creative personality that has nothing to do with schools that are often forefronted by men.

What I like about Anne's music is that, to me, she's dancing. She's, even when the music is very minimal and has lots of spaciousness, there's a dance always.

Anne Southam blasts the stereotype of the Canadian composer. She's proudly, politically female in a stuffy male universe. She's rejected the academic life. She's never had to worry about money. And she's made her name not in the concert hall, but in the world of dance.

0: the sound. I see it. Just shapes and textures. So that when it came to working with dance, you know, that the space for me would be filled with sound that had a physical properties.
1: It's all about space. If you're going to dance to a piece of music, and you don't want to just run along the top of it or use it as a conveyor belt, there has to be space for you in the music. There has to be space for the dancer to be in there. And that's key. And there was huge space in Anne's music

0: I don't know that there was a kind of an awakening to music, because I think it was just something that I was always a part of my life.
1: Anne was born in Winnipeg in 1937. Her earliest memory is from the age of 3.
0: I can remember sitting in my high chair at noon, looking out the window and watching kids come home from school and having bacon and thinking that the bacon was wonderful. That's my memory. Food runs through my entire life. More than anything, I remember what I ate. Pineapple upside down cake. I actually like pablum. Snow pudding. I'm a terrible cook.
1: Her discomfort in the kitchen could be a legacy of a patrician upbringing. Anne is a member of the Southam family, founders of Canada's oldest and largest newspaper chain.
0: I had a nanny, so she did the nitty-gritty, I think. My parents had a good record collection, you know, all the standard things, like Tchaikovsky's B-flat piano concerto, and there'd be some Beethoven in there, and Smetana, Hansel and Gretel, Ravel's Bolero, which I love to play over and over. Can you believe it? It's already going over and over, and I play it over and over. Another kind of music that had a huge impact on me when I was young was bagpipe music. Because Nanny, don't you know, I think she knew a fellow by the name of Pipe Major Fraser back in those days, who used to pipe at a lot of weddings. And if there were neighborhood weddings that he was piping at, she somehow got us into the reception. So I've always loved bagpipe music. With a passion, I love it. Whenever I hear them, I have to go to where they are, drop everything and go. I think maybe listening to that bagpipe music is how I got as attached to drones as I have been ever since.

0: As a young girl, Anne Southam loved building things and climbing trees. She had an ever-expanding Meccano set. She loved to draw and paint. She had a chemistry lab in the basement. She could do anything she wanted to. Her livelihood was provided for. So where did the idea to compose come from?
1: I don't know. I guess I might have been around 15, and I wouldn't even call it composing. I think it's kind of an emotional acting out, a way of giving some sort of expression to feelings, you know, angst and all that kind of stuff.

I just want to say hello to our sponsors for the first hour of the show. Let me see who they are. Okay, Solve. Save open lands, vistas, and the environment. Working since 1999 to promote healthy communities in Clear Creek County. 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As you can tell, I'm a little stuffy today because I had one of those dental implants and it was close to my sinus, so they didn't want me to blow my nose for 2 weeks. Try doing that sometimes. Jeez, it's hard. But I want to give a shout out to my sweet, talented daughter, Abby, out in Venice, California. Thanks for listening.

Hey, what an honor to showcase the great Canadian composer, artist, and political activist, Anne Southam, or Southam, as some people pronounce it, here today at the Comfort Table. Again, I have been learning about the passion and love and in the veins of some of this grand and down-to-earth music. It can be both. Even feelings of desire can be roused in some of this music to fight against the plague. We need that. We need our passions. And that plague's raging around the world. And here's a poem that I think directly hits that. We all wish this. Return. Return often and take me. Beloved sensation, return and take me. When the body's memory awakens and old longings pulse again in my blood, when lips and skin remember and hands could almost touch again, return often and take me at night when lips and skin remember. Let's digest that a little bit and get back to the classical playbook here with some Johann Sebastian Bach. And here is someone we've played more than a few times at the Comfort Table here at the GOAT, KYGT, the one and only Keith Jarrett, doing his take on Bach from his album, The Well-Tempered Clavier.

All right, we're into our second hour, and I want to thank the Clear Creek Democrats. The Clear Creek Democrats are a dynamic group of individuals that work together with like-minded goals. Go to clearcreekdems.org to find out more about this dynamic group. All right, I want to say birthday greetings to the Purple Princess, Gail. Today is the day. Happy birthday.

We just heard our last selection from that Glass Houses Revisited album. This time, Canadian pianist Christina Petrowski-Quilco playing her versions of Anne Southam's music. And get this, one critic said her music was like learning to rub your stomach and jump up and down at the same time, only a great deal more rewarding in result. I think that's a good one, right? Really good. Sort of fun. Classical music can be fun. Well, we can all say things about Keith Jarrett. We can all make our comments about him if we know him and know his music and his dexterity and diversity. But his 1987 album of Bach preludes and fugues, I think, was outstanding. And it turns out both he and Bach shared a reverence for improvisation and the organic, if you will, nature of music. Really, they both appreciated those things in music. And we will hear more later from that great meeting of the minds of Jarrett and Bach. But for now, let's go to a Native American pianist and composer named Connor Chi. See if you like this sort of spoof of the phrase horny toad, which is a play on identifying with the indigenous sounds of Navajo, vocable for piano. That's the name of his major album. So let's give it a try. Here we go. Connor Chi.

Well, that was a cool set with the Chinese Navajo American pianist Connor Chi playing a sort of bluesy, deep, meditative tune he composed for the Native American sacred guardian, for the maternal grandfather, the horned toad. Before that, we played a nocturne for bassoon and marimba. And a nocturne, of course, is nighttime kind of music, evoking a sad, almost movingly inspirational atmosphere. And it's done here by an American, Native American woman, bassoonist named Jacqueline Wilson, with accompaniment by Chi on piano. Very cool. Both Chi and Wilson had to go back to their indigenous roots and learn from their elderly grandparents about tribal music and cultural expression. I mean, how cool is that, that music brought them back home again? Not sure why, but I wanted to end that set with a little Baroque upbeat note with some traditional Italian music by the great Scarlatti. So gentle and mellow for today's chaos. And, I mean, no wonder you're at the comfort table to relax and recline. And it is the first day of Rosh Hashanah. So good Yontif to you. Happy holiday. Time to atone for your sins, though, which we all do eventually, I think. Anyway, now back to Bach. That has a ring to it. Back to Bach and Keith Jarrett. We've got those clavier pieces again, those stringed instrument piano plucking kinds of sounds. And again, it takes us to Keith Jarrett's affinity for the classical master, Johannes Bach, which means to me that he must have known some of the more colorful aspects of Bach's life as a court musician and composer. For instance, I learned this, that Bach once walked 250 miles from Arnstadt to Lübeck to see a famous organist that he was interested in. He walked, which was unheard of in those times, really. Not to go by carriage, or if you could afford it anyway. And he was once put in prison for quitting his job as a royal composer. Some duke or earl hired him as their composer, and he left and was arrested. And he even got into a knife fight once when he called one of his music students, get this one, a nanny-goated bassoonist. I mean, how bad of a word can he use for somebody? Seems a lot funnier than it does insulting, doesn't it? It does to me anyway. Well, wait, let me write this down so it becomes part of the goat studio lore. A nanny goat bassoonist. I know that Dr. Bob would just laugh it off if I called him a scruffy goat guitarist or something. Uh-oh, I'm getting out of hand here. Rein me in. Anyway, this great music today has carried me on with Keith Jarrett in his Bach-like trance here at the comfort table, and that's what we're in. So let's get into some more of that. Here's Keith Jarrett again doing Johannes Sebastian Bach.

Yeah, we're really getting into some Bach and Keith Jarrett and some of the critics of this Keith Jarrett album that he did of Bach. One critic says, listen for the beautiful moments and savor the space and the mending silence of the music. I think that's very true. Very relaxing and healing. And then somebody else said it has an elegant sense of vulnerability. So let's get back to a little more of Keith and Bach.

The Table by yours truly. Broken glass and red brick days, we have to go to dinner. Every shiver of green jello, making myself seem smaller. Squirming winds that freeze the face, blankets left on blue beds. Secret doors everywhere, canaries, cages, and red canned chili. A transistor, a window, something torn at the fringes. A silent dinner bell, glass tables, stairs, a hyena. Trying to shrink, steaks, knives, forks, chairs, tablecloths. We came down the slippery stairs, adults everywhere, jittery jokes. He had to go down the ends of things like tables. The kid was waiting in his room, locked doors, dragonflies, the silence. He sobbed into the void. Voices rushed into the waiting room, the dining area. Harsh tables, dim voices, laughing ladies. He heard them in the night. It was not music. Silent bells still ring through. Ears, mouths, hearts, chairs, plates, spoons, comments. Dinner time. Languages. Words, smirks, signals. They were waiting for me, locked tables, dragons, me, my silence. Room, record player, 45s, light green discs, yellow labels, strewn, pants, white undies, blankets, sunlight. Are you all right in there? Burned eyes, salty tears. What are you doing in there? Tears on my pillow. Frost, always frost. Light of 4:20 p.m. Streaking his sheets. Stains, eyes, nose, heart. Sheets, pillows, signals, secrets. Were they waiting for him to return? Rhetorical. Monsters. Help him. Help me. The music. 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Thanks for being with us today again and sharing the classical and sort of neoclassical music. I hope you're relaxed and ready for the challenges ahead. And until next time, be seeing you.

0: Whose motorcycle is this?
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0: Who's Zed?
1: Zed's dead, baby. Zed's dead.

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